people. Some of them have run away to the hills and have no shelter. No food. No one knows where they are. Hear me, my chief. I am tired. My heart is sick and sad. I will fight

baby, why try to give it? If you know you can't take it, well, then, baby, why try to give it? Oh, I think for no one-sided love affair. Well, if there is change, there's no robbery. And the whole world will know that it's true. Understanding solves all problems, baby. That's why I'm telling you. If you want to be hugged, well, you got to hug me, too. Oh, yeah. If you want to be hugged, baby, you got to hug me, too. Oh, yeah. Oh, I think for no one-sided love affair.